Macau. Mama was queen of the mambo, papa was king of the Congo. Deep down in the jungle, last I banging my first bongo. Every monkey like to be in my place instead of me, cause I'm the king of bongo, baby, I'm the king of bongo bong.

Everybody rolls with their fingers crossed. Everybody knows the war is over. Everybody knows.

This next song is the title track of the new album. 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Hopefully, I'm praying you're hearing it on the radio right now.